Well, amen, and welcome to another broadcast of Salvation Unlimited. We're so glad that you've chosen to tune in today. We pray that we'll say something here that will be a blessing to you. That's why we're on the air, is to be a blessing to you. And so we just thank you for tuning in wherever you might be. 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

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Today, my message is going to be Jesus and Faith. Jesus and Faith. And I'll be reading from Matthew chapter 9, verses 2 through 8. If you'd like to follow along your Bible, then you get your Bible and turn to Matthew. Matthew chapter 9. And the Bible says in 9, starting with verse 2, "And behold, they brought to him," speaking of Jesus, "they brought to him a man sick of the palsy, lying on a bed. And Jesus, seeing their faith, said unto the sick of the palsy, Son, be of good cheer, thy sin be forgiven thee. And behold, certain of the scribes and within said within themselves, This man blasphemeth. And Jesus, knowing their thoughts, said, Wherefore think you evil in your hearts? For whether it's easier to say, Thy sins be forgiven thee, or to say, Arise and walk, but that ye may know that the Son of Man hath power on earth to forgive sins, then saith he to the sick of the palsy, Arise, take up thy bed, go into thy house. And he arose and departed to his house. But when the multitude saw it, they marveled and glorified God, which had given such power unto men." And so I want to use those verses here today for a few minutes here. I want to talk about Jesus and faith. You know, the Bible teaches us that we can do nothing without faith. We cannot honor God. We cannot please God. The Bible tells us that the only way that we can please God is through faith. And so I want to talk about faith. I have people that comes to me all the time and people that calls, and a lot of times, that is something that people, they'll say, well, how can you have faith? Well, the way you have faith is you read the Bible and you believe what the Bible says. You see, I have faith. I had a lady tell me 2 or 3 days ago, we were talking, and she was saying that she just couldn't find the faith. And she said, I've known you for a long time, and you have more faith than anyone I've ever met. I said, well, probably not. You probably met a lot of people that had as much faith or maybe more than I do, and you didn't know them. And so faith is something that we all should have, and faith is something that everyone has. Every person on this planet has faith. But the trick is, where do we put our faith? Is our faith in God? Is our faith in the Lord Jesus Christ? Or is our faith in something else? You see, it's what we do with our faith. We all have faith. And so a lot of people are walking around with misguided faith. They have faith in the wrong thing, the wrong person, and so forth. And so I'm going to point out some things here. The Bible teaches us here that Jesus Christ, Jesus sees your faith. You see, Jesus sees your faith. The Bible teaches us that Jesus Christ is omniscient or all-knowing. And so Jesus sees your faith in verse 2. And behold, they brought to him a man sick of palsy, lying on a bed. And Jesus, seeing their faith, said unto the sick. And so you see Jesus seeing their faith. Now, Jesus Christ can see your faith. I can see your faith. You can see my faith. We can see faith that people have. No, we don't see what they're thinking, but we can see their actions. And so a person of faith, a person that has faith, you can see that faith in action. You see, a person that has faith, we can see the faith. And then again, it's where do you place that faith? We have people
For instance,

0: but that plays the lottery. Well, those people, every time a person buys a lottery ticket, they have faith that they're going to win the lottery. See, they have faith. Every time we have a wedding, then we have two people that believe, you see, faith, they believe that they're going to be married forever. But we have about a 50% divorce rate. And so it is where we place our faith. Now, we can put our faith in men. We can put our faith in women. And I can tell you that we will be disappointed. And I don't care who the man or the woman is. We will be disappointed. But if we put our faith in the Lord Jesus Christ, then we will not be disappointed. And so Jesus can see our faith by the things that we do. Jesus sees our faith just as men sees our faith by our action. We see in this case, Jesus saw the faith of the sick. You see, this man sick of the palsy, he wouldn't have had him to bring him to Jesus Christ if he didn't have faith that Jesus Christ could heal him, you see. He believed that Jesus could heal him. And do you believe that today? I can tell you today that Jesus Christ healed more people today than he did on the day that he healed this man. You see, Jesus Christ is in the healing business. God is a healer. And so this man was sick. He was on his bed, and he had faith that Jesus Christ could heal him. And the other people, you see, Jesus saw this man's faith. And so Jesus also saw the faith of those that brought, see, the ones that brought the sick man to Jesus. If they didn't think Jesus Christ could have healed him, they wouldn't have brought him. Would you take someone to the doctor if you didn't believe that the doctor could help a person? No, you'd say, well, there's no need going because there's nothing he can do for you. But if you believe that the doctor can help a person, then you would take that person to the doctor. And so these people believed that the Lord Jesus Christ could heal this person. They believed that there was help in the Lord Jesus Christ. And so they took him. See, it tells us in this verse, they and their faith. You see, Jesus Christ, he sees everyone's faith. And it says that this guy was sick of the palsy, laying on the bed, and Jesus seeing their, see, plural, their faith. So Jesus saw the faith of the man. He saw the faith of those that brought the man to Jesus. And so, again, we all have faith, but where do we put our faith? And so sick people, a lot of times they have faith in Jesus. I've saw people that were sick that never had any faith in Jesus. And to cap that off, I've saw people that were sick, did not believe in Jesus Christ, and then God went ahead and healed them anyway. And you know why? God healed them, not because of them, but because someone that did believe in the Lord Jesus Christ prayed for them. You see, if you're a born-again believer and you pray to God to heal a certain person, then it is your prayer that God answered. It's not the person that's sick. If that person is not a Christian, the Bible clearly tells us that God hears not the prayers of sinners in John 9:31. So we know that God does not hear the prayers of sinners, but that don't mean that God would not heal a person that is lost, which the Bible considers a sinner. God will heal them in answer to a believer's prayer. And so if you prayed for lost people and they was healed, then that was God answering your prayer, not the prayer of the person that was lost. God never answers prayers for a lost person. You remember that. God never answers prayers for a lost person. But lost people sometimes will pray. They'll ask God to answer their prayer. But then some believer prays and God answers the believer's prayer. But the Bible is clear. He doesn't answer prayers for lost people. But this is the only way that Jesus Christ works. This is the only way that you can get anything from God is through faith. You have to have faith to receive anything from God Almighty. I would say to you today, if you're sick, Ask the Lord Jesus Christ to heal you. Ask God to heal you. And ask in faith, believing that he really will heal you, because God will heal. I'm not saying that God heals every single person every time. But you ask according to God's will. That's what the Bible tells us. The Bible teaches us that if it's his will, that he will heal you. Sometimes it's not God's will to heal people, and sometimes God will heal over a long period of time. And so God lets things come into our life, but that's to build us up. It's not to tear us down. You see, if your faith never was tried, you wouldn't know whether your faith was strong or weak. And so God tries our faith. And so if you're sick, trust in the Lord, especially if you're a born-again believer. And you need to trust in the Lord to heal you. And just like these people that brought the sick man, the man of the palsy, they was believers. And so pray for people. See, these people help. And you can help today by praying for people. You can help by taking someone to the doctor or whatever. But so we need to exercise our faith. And we see that Jesus sees the faith of sinners. Jesus sees that the sinners that they have faith are, he also works with lost people. As I said, it is not that he answers the prayers of sinners, but he answers the prayers of believers, and sometimes they're praying for lost people. In verse 2, and behold, they brought to him a man sick of the palsy, lying on a bed, and Jesus, seeing their faith, said unto the sick of the palsy, Son, be of good cheer, thy sins be forgiven thee. And so Jesus Christ, here, you see what Jesus Christ did, he forgave this man's sin. Why? Because when a believer prays, then God won't heal you if you have sin in your life. You say, but he'll heal the sinner? Yeah. But if you're praying for that sinner, if you're praying for that sinner and you've got sin in your life, he won't heal anybody. God does not answer your prayers if you have sin in your life. But God will heal a sinner. He will answer prayers about a sinner if you're, what we say, prayed up. If you're living right and you know there's nothing that is between you and God, your fellowship with God is not broken, then you're praying for a lost person, yes, God will answer that prayer for you, and the prayer is for a lost person. And so the lost person receives whatever you prayed for, or maybe the lost person has prayed, but God does not answer the prayers of lost people. And so we see that Jesus Christ sees your faith. You see, when they brought this man, Jesus Christ saw that the man had faith. The people that brought the man, the sick man, the one with palsy, the people that brought him to the Lord Jesus Christ, here they come carrying that bed. Then Jesus Christ could see their faith. You see, that's faith in action. Jesus Christ sees your faith. And so he saw the faith of the sick man. He saw the faith of the helpers of the sick man. So Jesus Christ sees your faith. And secondly, Jesus Christ sees or knows the lack of faith in a person. Jesus Christ knows whether a person believes or not. Look at verses 3 to 5. The Bible says, and behold, certain of the scribes said within themselves, this man blasphemeth. And Jesus, knowing their thoughts, said, wherefore think you evil in your heart? For whether it's easier to say, thy sins be forgiven thee, or to say, arise and walk. And so, we see the Bible tells us in verse 4, Jesus, knowing their thoughts. And so, Jesus knows if you have faith or if you do not have faith. Jesus knows where your faith is centered. See, some people have faith and they put their faith in Muhammad. Some people put their faith in Buddha. Some people put their faith in Zoroaster and so forth. And so there is a lot of people that has faith that is misguided faith. According to the scriptures, faith in anyone apart from the Lord Jesus Christ is misguided faith. I can tell you right here, there's no one on this planet or any place else that can do you any good except the Lord Jesus Christ. And God will not hear your prayers until you receive the Lord Jesus Christ as your personal Savior. And so the Bible says here that Jesus Christ knows your thoughts, and so Jesus Christ knows if you have faith. Some thought that Jesus Christ was a blasphemer, you see. It tells us there in verse 3, and behold, certain of the scribes said within themselves, is the blasphemer. Why? Because Jesus Christ said, thy sins be forgiven thee. See, he forgave the man's sin before he healed him. And so then there was nothing that prevented him from being healed after Jesus had forgiven him of his sins. But these people thought he was a blasphemer because only God can forgive sin. And of course, they didn't realize that Jesus Christ was God in the flesh, still is God in the flesh. Jesus Christ is God. And so Jesus forgave the man's sin. Jesus said that your sins be forgiven thee. And so we know that Jesus knew that these people had no faith in him. They had faith. Yes, they had faith in one another. And they probably had faith in the law. But they didn't have faith in Jesus Christ. They didn't accept Jesus for who he really was. And so Jesus knew that. And I can tell you today, Jesus Christ knows your thoughts today. Maybe your wife or your husband, your mother or father, they don't know your thoughts, but God does. And the Bible tells us that we'll be judged for every thought that we have. You see, Jesus said these people's thoughts was evil. Evil in your heart. So he called it evil because they thought that he was a blasphemer. They thought that Jesus said that was an evil thing to do. And so anytime you go against the Lord Jesus Christ, anytime your thoughts doesn't line up with the thoughts of God, it's an evil thing. And so Jesus knew that these men had no faith in him. How about you today? Do you have faith in the Lord Jesus Christ? Do you really believe that Jesus Christ is the Savior of the world? Do you believe that Jesus came into the world, was crucified, was buried, rose again the third day from the dead, ascended back to heaven, and is coming back again? That's what the Bible teaches us. Do you believe that by faith? Do you believe that someday Jesus is going to resurrect everybody? Everybody that's in the grave. And some of the bodies have totally decomposed. Or some that was in oceans and so forth. Even the bones are gone. Someday Jesus is going to raise them up in a brand new body. Do you believe that? Well, see, if you're a Christian by faith, then we believe that. Jesus Christ is going to raise up every person that's in the grave. Every person that has ever lived on this planet someday will be raised. Some will be raised, the Bible teaches us. Some will be raised and will go into destruction. Some will be raised unto the glory of God. If you've trusted in the Lord Jesus Christ, if you believe in the Lord Jesus Christ, then you'll be raised to the glory of God. You'll spend eternity in a place called heaven with the Lord Jesus Christ and your friends and loved ones that believed in Jesus also. And so also, we see that Jesus gave them a faith builder in verses 5 and 6. In verses 5 and 6, and whether it is easier to say, thy sins be forgiven thee, or to say, arise and walk, but that you may know that the Son of Man has power on earth to forgive sins, then saith he to the sick of the palsy, arise, take up thy bed, and go into thy house. Now, while they thought he was a blasphemer, as I said, only God can forgive sins, and of course the Jews knew that, and so they did not accept Jesus Christ as God. And so Jesus said, thy sins be forgiven thee. And they was confused about this, you see. And so what Jesus Christ did, you see, they couldn't see what Jesus had done. You see, when God forgives sin, you can't look at a person and tell that God is forgiving their sin. But they could see if a man picked up his bed and went in the house, a man that couldn't walk. You see, they could see that. And so that's what Jesus did. That's why I call that a faith builder. See, Jesus gave them something to believe in. Because God loves you. Jesus Christ loves you, and he wants you to believe. He wants you to believe in him. And so when Jesus said, take up your bed and go in the house, you see, that was something that these people could see. They couldn't see when Jesus said, thy sins be forgiven thee. Same thing. But they couldn't see that. But when the man picked up his bed, you see, they could see that. And so Jesus said, which is easier, see? But that you may know. You see what Jesus said in verse 6? But that you may know that the Son of Man hath power on earth to forgive sins. See? Then saith he to the sick of the palsy, arise, take up thy bed, and go into thy house. And so he says, that ye may know. This is the unbelievers. Jesus wanted them to know. He wanted them to believe. He gave them something to believe in. They could not see sin forgiven, but they could see a man that can't walk. They can see when he's healed, and he could not only walk, he picked up his bed and went in the house with it. And so they could see that. And so they no longer believe that Jesus Christ was a blasphemer. They knew who Jesus Christ was. And so we see that Jesus Christ, he sees your faith. He knows the lack of faith that you have. And also we know that Jesus Christ rewards faith. As I just read, he told this man to get up and go in the house. And then in verse 7, the Bible says, and he arose and departed to his house. And so Jesus Christ rewards your faith. Jesus said, pick up your bed and go in the house. He picked it up. He went in the house. Now, this sick man come in a bed. Remember, these guys brought him in a bed, but he left there walking with his bed in his hand. You see, Jesus Christ rewards your faith. If you truly have faith in the Lord Jesus Christ, he'll reward you for that faith. The man come with had to have friends to carry him in his bed to lay him down there before the Lord Jesus Christ. And when he left, he was carrying his bed. Praise God. That shows us that Jesus Christ rewards your faith. Anything you do for Jesus Christ, through Jesus Christ, God rewards you. And so through faith, you can overcome the world. Just as this man was healed, got up and walked, I can tell you that whatever infirmity is in your life, whatever it might be, through faith in the Lord Jesus Christ, I can tell you, you can overcome. You can overcome drugs, alcohol, maybe you're hooked on pornography or whatever it might be. I can tell you, through faith in the Lord Jesus Christ, you can overcome anything that is in your life. Through faith, you can overcome sin. You can overcome Satan. Satan is your enemy, the Bible teaches us. The Bible tells us that Satan comes to steal, to kill, and to destroy. Satan is your enemy. He wants you hooked on drugs. He wants you on alcohol. He wants you hooked on pornography. He wants to destroy your family. He wants to destroy you. But through faith in the Lord Jesus Christ, I'm telling you that you can overcome not only that, but anything else. Maybe you have financial problems in your life. Maybe you're having marital problems in your life. Put Jesus Christ in the center. Put Jesus and your faith in him in the center. And I can tell you, you can overcome anything that's in your life through faith in the Lord Jesus Christ. And so that is Jesus rewards faith. And then lastly here, faith in Jesus Christ moves other people. We see what happened. Faith in these people in the last verse that I read. But when the multitude saw it, they marveled and glorify God, which had given such power unto men. And so we see here that faith moves other people. Has someone been moved by your faith lately? Have you done something that onlookers saw? Have you led someone to the Lord? Have you prayed for someone? Have you done something that onlookers saw your faith and moved them? See, Jesus sees your faith, but other people don't see your faith. See, other people can't see your faith unless you do something. For me to see your faith, you see, you have to do something. I can't just look at you and tell that you have faith. No, but if you'll perform an act, then I can tell that you have faith. And so Jesus sees that faith, but other people don't see your faith. And so I'm going to ask you today to show your faith wherever you're listening to me. I don't care what state you're in or what country. We're reaching several different countries, several different states. I don't care where you're at, but I'm going to ask you to show your faith right now. You show your faith by receiving the Lord Jesus Christ, by accepting the Lord Jesus Christ. You see, that's the only way that you can come to God is by receiving the Lord Jesus Christ. You see, a lot of people says, well, I believe in God, but I don't believe in Jesus. And if you don't believe in Jesus, you will never, ever come to God. The Bible says, as many as receive him, speaking of Jesus, to them gave he power to become the sons or sons and daughters of God. I'm asking you to come to Christ. The Bible says that we're all sinners, so you know you've committed sin. I know you have. I know I have. We've all sinned. The Bible says that the wages of sin is death. But it goes on to say that the gift of God is eternal life, and you can receive that gift of God right now, regardless of wherever you are. That gift of God is the Lord Jesus Christ. I'm going to ask you to trust in him right now. Receive him into your heart. Just repeat this short prayer. Mean it down deep in your heart. Be willing to change. That's called repentance. You're going to be a born-again believer. Place your faith in Jesus right now. Dear Heavenly Father, dear God, I know that I'm lost. Father, I don't want to die in this condition. Right now, Father, I ask Jesus, Lord Jesus, come into my heart. Take over my life. 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